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1: I love you, Ray.
0: 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I live in jungle. 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
0: Yes. 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

0: I'm sorry, Biplav. 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
0: Danger! 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
1: भनेपछि मैले तिम्रो मन जित्न डान्स नै सिक्नु पर्यो होइन त तर आफूलाई त्यो फुट्टा डान्स आउँदैन सिक्ने पो कसरी आइडिया
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